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1: Hey, you. Have you ever met a rock star? Well, then don't be selfish. 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
1: Sometimes you just gotta be honest. Like Dio was when he took Ozzy Osbourne's spot in Black Sabbath in 79.
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4: 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Bigfoot. 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
2: Hey, it's Jerry George, and here's some of what's going on. 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Innovate Wrestling presents High Noon, a live family-friendly professional wrestling fundraiser at Appalachian Banner Academy in Johnson City this Saturday. Bell time is at noon. Tickets are $15 for adults and $10 for ages 12 and under. All proceeds will support the students at Appalachian Banner Academy. Redneck Brawl 14 Hillbilly Slugfest invades Freedom Hall Saturday night at 8 p.m. Get more information on the Freedom Hall and Johnson City events page at WQUT.com.
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1: Get out and hear some live music this week. 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Rockin' on the Dough, Saturday night at 6, at the Covered Bridge Park in Elizabethan, will feature Head Games, a tribute to Foreigner, with Dwayne Morris opening the show. All of these shows are free. Take a lawn chair.
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0: Sunday nights at 10, the House of Hair hits the air with Dee Snider. 2 hours of 80s hair and metal to wrap up your weekend. It's right here on the Weekend WQUT.
1: Hey, it's Jerry George, and here's some of what's going on. The Downtown Kingsport Whiskey and Wine Social is Friday night, 6 till 9, at the Social on East Main Street. 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The Johnson City Card Show is Saturday and Sunday at the Mall in Johnson City. Innovate Wrestling presents High Noon, a live, family-friendly professional wrestling fundraiser at Appalachian Banner Academy in Johnson City this Saturday. Bell time is at noon. Tickets are $15 for adults and $10 for ages 12 and under. All proceeds will support the students at Appalachian Banner Academy. Redneck Brawl 14 Hillbilly Slugfest invades Freedom Hall Saturday night at 8 p.m. Get more information on the Freedom Hall and Johnson City events page at WQUT.com.
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1: This is Jerry George, and here's some of what's going on this weekend. 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
1: 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Rockin' on the Dough, Saturday night at 6, at the Covered Bridge Park in Elizabethan will feature Head Games, a tribute to Foreigner, with Dwayne Morris opening the show. All of these shows are free. Take a lawn chair.
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1: Hey, it's Jerry George, and here's some of what's going on. 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The Johnson City Card Show is Saturday and Sunday at the Mall in Johnson City. Innovate Wrestling presents High Noon, a live family-friendly professional wrestling fundraiser at Appalachian Banner Academy in Johnson City this Saturday. Bell time is at noon. Tickets are $15 for adults and $10 for ages 12 and under. All proceeds will support the students at Appalachian Banner Academy. Redneck Brawl 14 Hillbilly Slugfest invades Freedom Hall Saturday night at 8 p.m. Get more information on the Freedom Hall and Johnson City events page at WQUT.com.
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1: This is Jerry George, and here's some of what's going on this weekend. 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

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Riding the wind since 1937.

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0: Hey, it's Jerry George, and here's some of what's going on. The Downtown Kingsport Whiskey and Wine Social is Friday night, 6 till 9, at the Social on East Main Street. The Townwide Yard Sale in Abingdon, Virginia, is Saturday from 8 until 2. Repticon Reptile and Exotic Animal Show is at the Holiday Inn Johnson City this weekend, Saturday 9 till 4 and Sunday 10 till 4. The Johnson City Card Show is Saturday and Sunday at the Mall in Johnson City. Innovate Wrestling presents High Noon, a live, family-friendly professional wrestling fundraiser at Appalachian Banner Academy in Johnson City this Saturday. Bell time is at noon. Tickets are $15 for adults and $10 for ages 12 and under. All proceeds will support the students at Appalachian Banner Academy. Redneck Brawl 14 Hillbilly Slugfest invades Freedom Hall Saturday night at 8 p.m. Get more information on the Freedom Hall and Johnson City events page at WQUT.com.
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3: This is Jerry George, and here's some of what's going on this weekend. 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
3: Another round of showers and storms expected here this morning through midday today, and then perhaps a secondary round of potential storms will be around late this afternoon and through this evening. So two different rounds of showers and storms here. Flood risk higher today. Flood watch remains in effect for the entire area through this afternoon for that risk of flooding. From Storm Team Low Weather, I'm meteorologist Jeremy Eisenzoff.
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0: here's something you may have missed from the Woody and Wilcox Show.
1: Earlier we mentioned that there was a commercial flight that had to turn around because a toddler wouldn't sit down in their seat before they took off. Everybody had to disembark and the flight was canceled. Can you imagine being in either situation? As a passenger, like your flight just got canceled, but as a parent, there's that too. So we're taking your calls.
2: We were refinancing our house before COVID, and my oldest son was maybe 3 or 4. For some reason, the lady came to our house, and we were sitting at our table. We were signing documents. The next thing the lady says, "Oh, I didn't know you guys had a dog." And we look at her, and we said, "We don't have a dog. What are you talking about?" She's like, "Something licked my leg." And I was like, "What?" And so me and my wife looked under the table, and our 4-year-old son had licked a random stranger's leg. We were mortified. We did apologize and, say sorry, but golly.
3: So that would happen to me.
4: Kids got good taste.
3: He's going to
4: go places in life.
3: I'm sure one of my kids licked a stranger.
4: I've been licking legs since I was 4 years old.
1: Dang. Crawled under the table. I mean, he could have licked any number of things.
4: Yeah, that's right.
1: Leave it at that. 704-FEZ-3200.
5: I used to work at Lowe's. I was helping a couple out that had like maybe a 5 or 6-year-old. I was showing them a product and they were asking questions and we were talking about it. This kid was running around all over the place and then came over and punched me right in the place where you don't want to be punched. I looked up at the parents. They did and said nothing. And I just walked away. Couldn't do anything. I just walked away.
4: If you have kids, they do go through a phase.
3: Yeah.
4: There is that sort of crotchal punch phase where they're just like, they're at that height, that's all they can basically do. And then once they learn that they have a power, my God, do they utilize
3: it. Usually they just do it to you, though, not just strangers at the Lowe's.
4: Agreed.
3: That's awful. You got to say something as a parent, right?
1: Like, what do you do? Like, nothing takes it away. But yes, you do have to apologize.
3: I'm so, so sorry. And I pick up my kid and we go straight to the car.
1: Here's $5.
3: I go buy yourself a...
4: Like, a dollar's not enough, but 10 seems like too much.
1: Go buy yourself a cup. At least he didn't lick you.
3: I don't know. I mean, at least it's not as painful to be licked.
1: No.
4: Kobe!
1: Quite the opposite, Chelsea. But not by a toddler at Lowe's. 704-FEZ-3200.
6: Yeah, Wilcox, didn't you see a kid at a restaurant like lick all the syrup bottles or the ketchup bottles or something? Anyway, great to have you back, guys. Woody, great to hear that everything went well for you. Chelsea, I appreciate you being here today in the wake of the devastating news of the SpaceX rocket crashing into the moon. The death toll is, I believe, at last count 0 and counting. So stay strong, guys.
3: I never asked if anybody would die. Why can't we ever let anything go? I had a whole week. I had to do work to try to get over that. I had made doctor's appointments. So thank you, Chuck, for bringing that back.
1: I had
3: so
1: totally
3: cute.
1: Forgotten that so the SpaceX rocket was crashing into the moon. It did happen, apparently. He's not wrong. There was no death. There was no one there, obviously.
4: It didn't knock the moon out of its orbit.
1: That was the real discussion, right? Is that Chelsea was like, how is that not changing the course of life as we know it?
3: Well, not that dramatically. I'm not going to go back and rehash it, but it's good to know that no one's jokes have gotten better over the past week.
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7: 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Innovate Wrestling presents High Noon, a live family-friendly professional wrestling fundraiser at Appalachian Banner Academy in Johnson City this Saturday. 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Redneck Brawl 14 Hillbilly Slugfest invades Freedom Hall Saturday night at 8 p.m. Get more information on the Freedom Hall in Johnson City events page at WQUT.com.
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1: Well, some troubling things have developed. We got this voicemail.
2: Hey, guys. Nick in Atlanta. I feel like I'm in the twilight zone. I was driving down I-85. Well, not driving, just kind of inching along in traffic. Mm. And a nude man, fully grown adult man, ran up to my car screaming, "They took my gallbladder." And I couldn't help but wonder if Woody got out of the house like in the middle of the night and they can't find him and he's losing his mind. I don't know. It was bizarre. So, Woody, hope you're okay.
1: Were you nude in Atlanta yesterday, Woody? That was you and you don't even know it, potentially?
3: It could be. I've been to Atlanta. It's been a while.
4: Every day there's a nude man running around Atlanta.
1: Is it always gallbladder related?
4: No, maybe different body parts, different days.
3: Oh, they took my spleen. Is it a Wednesday? It's spleen Wednesday.
1: So, I mean, okay, so not you, we assume, although I don't know that I always believe what you're saying. Day two, how we doing? Any changes? Anything we need to know about? There was a lot of concern that came in on the voicemail.
3: No, still doing great.
1: Okay.
4: All right. No other results back?
1: Didn't try any different foods? Like, hey, let me mix this in today or whatever.
3: No. You know me. I am very cautious when it comes to stuff like that. I will maybe once a week try something new because I don't want... After everybody calling into the Fez line saying things like spraying it through a screen door, I'm deeply afraid. So I'm just going to take it nice and easy.
1: Okay. Well, good. That's good. I don't know that I knew that about you per se. I feel like you were the opposite, but that's good to know. There was this.
5: Hey, Woody, what's up, dude? Hey, I'm glad you're okay. Glad you made it through everything. I caught the podcast today. And hey, listen, you need to let us know what the pathology comes back on your gallbladder. I mean, for your doctor to be calling it diseased and dangerous, I think Chelsea would agree with me that there could be more underlying issues. I hope not. I sincerely hope not. I really do. Let us know what that pathology comes back as, man. I appreciate you, dude. And I know everybody tells you you suck, but you cracked me the f*** up, dude.
4: I thought there was something about his truck there at the end.
1: Man who cares very much about Woody. That was, if you missed it yesterday, diseased and dangerous as soon as Woody came out of surgery was what they referred to his gallbladder as.
3: Yeah. And so
1: nothing further?
3: No timeline. I don't even have, somebody asked via email and I'll have to go back. Like, hey, when do you go back?
4: Like, what, do you have like a follow-up?
3: No, not as far as I know. They're like, all right, we took it out.
4: Everything has a follow-up. Right.
3: Like, let us know if you you're openly bleeding or you're falling down.
4: You don't have to check incisions or anything.
1: Even if you don't have a need, usually they want to get you back in. If for nothing else, money on their part.
4: Yeah. Sometimes it feels like they just have to see you. And
3: I don't
4: you
3: even
4: pay
3: have
4: money.
3: No, I don't even have stitches. Like they put like a, it's almost like a glue or a tape, which now is starting to, undo itself. But outside of that, no stitches. Even for like, I think the biggest incision was probably over an inch.
4: Okay. Well, I'm glad you're doing well. Maybe keep follow up on the follow up.
3: I don't have the best health insurance.
1: Let's not forget how long it took to get the actual appointment, Chelsea.
3: We're not going to pay for stitches. I know you probably need them, but
1: we're all going to be gone by the time his pathology comes back and we find anything out there. Well, that's just scratching the surface. There were a lot of people who honestly were concerned and cared and were happy to hear you back yesterday. So you're more than welcome. Be careful what you wish for. I mean, Woody game Wednesday, a little later today. So that's happening.
4: I was hoping that went away with the gallbladder.
1: Well, we'll find out how it changes post-gallbladder. That's going to be a really interesting science experiment. When I say really interesting, I mean probably uneventful. So there's that. And some exciting news from my house yesterday, which we don't have time for here, but we'll hopefully get into coming up next. So stand by for that.
0: The Woody and Wilcox Show.
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14: 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I'm Jacob Townsend. MLB scores last night. The Braves shut out the Mets 4-0. It was the Reds coming back in 10 innings to win in Chicago over the White Sox 5-4. Tennessee football fall camp continues, and they get Ty Redman, their star defensive back, back after he missed the first week of fall camp last week on battling an illness. Their tight end Ethan Davis, though, still is out of practice. He is sidelined with an injury that he suffered early in the first part of practice last week. And the Minnesota Vikings have named Kyler Murray, the former Arizona Cardinals starting quarterback and Heisman Trophy winner at Oklahoma, as their starting QB heading into 2026 after picking him up during the offseason. They choose him over their first-round draft pick a couple years back in J.J. McCarthy. That's your WQT Sports on a Wednesday morning, sponsored by Steve Huff Plumbing, Heating and Air. Also, there are some school schedule changes in the area this morning. In Southwest Virginia, Dickinson County and Wise County schools are both on two-hour delays due to the storm damage from overnight. I'm Jacob Townsend on 101.5 WQT.
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17: Another round of showers and storms expected here this morning through midday today, and then perhaps a secondary round of potential storms will be around late this afternoon and through this evening. So two different rounds of showers and storms here. Flood risk higher today. Flood watch remains in effect for the entire area through this afternoon for that risk of flooding. From Storm Team Love Weather, I'm meteorologist Jeremy Eisenhoff.
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2: Anybody feel like you're getting more spam stuff lately? And I mean, when I say stuff, like calls, texts, all of it. Emails.
3: 100%.
2: For a while, I wasn't really getting a ton of calls. I was getting a lot of emails, of course. Texts periodically. Now, for whatever reason, in the last 10 days, I'm getting 6 to 10 calls a day.
3: Oof.
2: And I just let them go. I don't answer them, obviously. But then they are leaving voicemails, and all the voicemails are just like, hello? Hello? Hello? Hello? And that's I don't know. I don't know what's happening. I don't know where it's coming from. I spam and delete, but I don't know what's going on.
3: I'm getting the, you are approved for even more money than you initially asked for. And you're like, oh my God.
2: It's an old woman with Parkinson's?
3: No, it's just a horrible AI with the inflection, like, please call me back so that I can help you.
4: I get just spam texts all the time. Some I've gotten the same theme for over 10 years.
2: So remember the do not call registry or whatever?
3: Yeah. The great lie.
2: Do you see what they're doing in France?
5: France is ringing in a new era. Lawmakers there passed a law that bans unsolicited telemarketing calls. Instead of opting out to avoid those unwanted contacts, consumers can only receive a call from companies if they opt in.
2: That guy's really excited about it, first of all, and I love that about him. Second of all, why wouldn't we do it that way, right? Just flip it, and now you don't, the burden's not on you to get out of it. It's on them to get into it.
3: I think we kind of have that right now, but you don't read the fine print when they're like, hey, we're going to need your phone number. By the way, we're going to sell your phone number to everybody.
4: I think that when there's a spike in those spam things, I figure that my phone number has just been sold on some list.
3: Well, and as we get closer, and I hate to get political because we don't get political here on the show, it's only going to get worse between now and November.
2: Well, that's not getting political. You're just saying because elections are coming up?
3: Well, there was a special election yesterday in a lot of states, but it's not going to stop there. It's only going to keep getting worse.
2: So what would be a good deterrent for the companies if they break this rule?
4: They have to pay money.
3: They have to run naked and say, they took my gallbladder to people on the highway.
2: How much do you think, that's not the answer, how much do you think they're charging them in France?
4: $500 per infraction.
2: Not quite enough.
5: Companies violating the new rules may be fined the equivalent of $435,000 per call.
3: Hell yeah.
4: That can't be the standard.
2: $435,000 per call.
3: You know what that's called? Deterrent.
4: Or is that up to? Is that like, is there some kind of, you know, you have to hit a certain number and then you get that? I don't know.
2: No.
4: They're just saying.
2: You heard the man. He said it very emphatically.
4: He did.
2: And excitedly.
4: But I don't believe that would actually play out that way.
2: Maybe not here, but I mean, it sounds like that's what they've done. I mean, I guess we'll find out. I don't know. I'll contact all my friends in France and we'll get to the bottom of this.
3: You can try and contact them. You know what? You're going to have to pay because you're a spam call.
2: Because they don't know who I am. So I'm just throwing that out there. Listen, I don't know how to do things. You've heard the show, but it feels like that's moving in the right direction. And we might be able to get something done that way, he said, with a question mark at the end.
3: Yep.
2: Speaking of that, something happened at my house. I mentioned that earlier. I don't know that we have time for it here, but I do want to get to it. And we'll be able to say hello to an old friend as well. So stand by. We'll get to that.
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1: I'm a little concerned, and I think we're going to get through this, but I did see that Eclipse was trending, and this is one that most of North America is not going to be affected by. I guess we'll get some sort of partial eclipse in parts of North America, but the thing that really hit me was, is this going to be our first eclipse without Bonnie Tyler?
2: I think so.
1: Are we going to be able to get through an eclipse without hearing Total Eclipse of the Heart? I guess we can still hear it. Mm-hmm. We just can't hear it live. And she can't go on any cruises. So,
3: well, she could, but it's going to be like a Weekend at Bernie's type of thing.
1: Yeah, it's not going to be pretty, not going to smell too good.

0: either. Yeah. So that's not going to be a very good option. So if you saw that trending, that's what's happening. I just wanted to make sure you were aware. And I don't know that you need to buy any glasses. Our friends listening in Alaska maybe have the best shot at seeing a partial.
1: You should.
0: It's sort of going over the North Pole is what it looked like it was doing as far as the full eclipse.
1: If you are going to be looking up today, make sure you wear any kind of glasses, some sort of protection.
0: I don't think that's necessary.
1: It is 100% necessary. Do not look at the sun without protection.
0: But why would you be looking at it if it's not a stupid bastard?
2: And now.
3: It's time.
2: What's in Wilcox's mail?
4: I've always been excited about the mail.
0: Now this you won't see trending like the eclipse. I don't know if you all can see what I'm holding up right now.
1: That's a dollar bill.
0: And what do I have over here?
1: Three nickels.
5: Why does that say please?
0: Because they want money. These are two.
1: It says help on the other side, Chelsea.
0: It does say please on one side of the envelope and help on the other. And by the way, this is if you don't follow us on social at Woody and Wilcox.
1: How many stamps does that one have?
0: This video will be available. It's pretty touching. I get charity mail every day in the dozens, thanks to mostly my mom. But it's always fascinating to me when I receive one that has actual coins in it. And this one, from the St. Joseph's Indian School in Chamberlain, South Dakota, has three nickels in it. And they're saying, please give us money. And then this one from the Guardian Angels Medical Service Dogs people has one singular dollar bill showing in the address window. And they want me to then send them money. So we're in some sort of weird back and forth scenario.
5: Well, the one with the coins, they spent like $5 just to get it to you.
1: Look at the amount of stamps that are on there. How much did they spend on postage?
5: I need their business model. I need them to break down how this is working monetarily.
0: Postage is very confusing to me. I'm not going to spend a lot of time on postage here, Woody. But oddly, these are all 1 cent stamps. So I don't understand how that works. But you can look at it yourself.
5: I don't get
0: it. Those are 5 1-cent stamps on that.
5: Well, pretty soon you can buy yourself a cup of coffee.
0: Another couple of months and I'll be rolling in dough thanks to the charity sending me money, which is an odd methodology for collecting money for yourself.
1: Right.
0: So I don't know why you're doing it, charities. I don't know why you do. I mean, think about how much money this is. I mean, I'm not the only one receiving this, right? Or you think they're just sending it to me?
5: Yeah, probably.
0: It's just me?
5: Yes.
0: Yeah, that makes sense. I mean, they got to be spending millions of dollars to ask for money across the country.
1: For tens of thousands of dollars?
5: Maybe was your mom one of the bigger donors? Maybe those are the people who get the coin, you know.
0: I don't know. I can't imagine that it's that pinpointed and targeted, but I have no idea. If you're somebody who works for a charity and you're putting nickels in an envelope right now, can you explain it to me? I just need to know more about how that works. All right, let's wrap it up.
2: That was. What's in Wilcox's mail?
3: What's in Wilcox's mail?
4: I've always been excited about the mail.
0: Man, that sounds so good.
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9: 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I'm Jacob Townsend. MLB scores last night. The Braves shut out the Mets 4-0. It was the Reds coming back in 10 innings to win in Chicago over the White Sox 5-4. Tennessee football fall camp continues, and they get Ty Redmond, their star defensive back, back after he missed the first week of fall camp last week on battling an illness. Their tight end Ethan Davis, though, still is out of practice. He is sidelined with an injury that he suffered early in the first part of practice last week. And the Minnesota Vikings have named Kyler Murray, the former Arizona Cardinals starting quarterback and Heisman Trophy winner at Oklahoma, as their starting QB heading in the 2026 after picking him up during the offseason. They choose him over their first round draft pick a couple years back in J.J. McCarthy. That's your WQT Sports on a Wednesday morning, sponsored by Steve Huff Plumbing, Heating and Air. Also, there are some school schedule changes in the area this morning. In Southwest Virginia, Dickinson County and Wise County schools are both on two-hour delays due to the storm damage from overnight. I'm Jacob Towns on 101.5 WQT.
4: Another round of showers and storms expected here this morning through midday today, and then perhaps a secondary round of potential storms will be around late this afternoon and through this evening. So two different rounds of showers and storms here. Flood risk higher today. Flood watch remains in effect for the entire area through this afternoon for that risk of flooding. From Storm Team Love Weather, I'm meteorologist Jeremy Eisenzoff.
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1: Pretty big news day, and I'm questioning you, and Chelsea, you may want to sit down for this. I can see you're sitting down. You may want to stand up for this and then sit back down. Would you rather, and everybody sent us this story, so you don't need to send it anymore, have a cottonmouth snake in your football helmet? That's not a euphemism for something. Or would you rather swallow a fly on live TV? And those are your only two options.
2: I'll swallow a fly every time, every day over the snake. And thank you to everyone who sent me that story directly.
1: Cool beans. I wish she'd have said that a little bit more resolutely and without all this superfluous commentary on the end, but we probably need that. Here was the dude live on CNN who swallowed a fly. And when I push this button, you may or may not hear it. Stand by. I love technology. It's been a good day so far, honestly. And it's going to be so worth it, too, yes. By the way, because it's really, really meaningful audio. Here we go.
3: How do you think the Fed is going to read this, considering they didn't hike interest rates at the last meeting?
4: Mate, I just swallowed a fly on live television. And
3: I was trying to keep talking while you were coughing so you could figure it out. It's all good. I'm with you.
1: He went on, by the way, you can tell, Australian, said Aussies love eating flies.
5: Do they?
1: That he is no longer a vegetarian.
2: He's making jokes.
1: He had some fun with it, yeah. Which I think is what you have to do when you swallow a fly. I think we all understand that. But everybody, obviously, and maybe everybody didn't see that one, but you saw the snake in the football helmet, right?
5: Yes.
1: And the thing that was craziest about that was the fact that this was a high school kid, I believe, who is practicing with his high school football team and practiced for over an hour with a snake in his helmet, 2 foot cottonmouth, and didn't realize it was there, obviously, because that's not like the coach wasn't like, all right, if you drop this next pass,
5: you gotta have a snake.
1: You're gonna wear a snake in your helmet for an hour and a half.
5: You know what, I played high school football. I wouldn't put it beyond a coach to be like, I'm gonna motivate these kids in a way they've never heard of before.
1: So this dude is out there practicing, and then after a while he's like, something's weird in my helmet.
5: I saw it was an hour.
1: Takes his helmet off, and there's a 2 foot cottonmouth. Somehow it had been wedged under some of the padding, and that's how he didn't quite know it was there until it emerged. And amazingly, no one hurt, including the kid who had it on his head for over an hour.
2: Added to the list of things to check for snakes.
5: What, your helmet?
2: Helmets, pool noodles, under cars.
1: Pool noodles comes up a lot with Chelsea. She's very fixated on pool noodles.
2: There was a whole study about how
1: every
2: they were
1: time
2: hiding.
1: We mentioned a snake, Chelsea's like, pool noodles. And I don't know if that's a thing or not. I mean, I believe you when you say you've seen one in a pool noodle, but
2: it wasn't me. It was science who said it at some
1: science
2: point.
1: Said?
2: Science said it. But at least with pool noodles, I feel like the opening is very thin. It's the thick ones that really get me when it's the snakes.
5: She's not lying. I just Googled pool noodles and snakes, and it says that it is a real-life safety hazard where wild snakes, including venomous ones like rattlesnakes, hide and lay eggs inside hollow foam pool noodles left outdoors.
1: Right, but they do that in anything outdoors as well, right?
2: They're very sneaky, yes. They could be anywhere, even under your helmet, the padding of your helmet.
1: I've never heard of it being in some kid's football helmet. That's a new one for me.
5: Always store your pool noodles upright or hung up in sealed bins rather than leaving them flat or leaning against an outdoor wall.
2: Anything that's in my garage, or I'll hit it with something like my boot, or pool noodles or something before I even get close to them.
1: Right. Well, I will say with the pool noodle, I think it's always been fun to pick one up and then pretend you're playing like a flugelhorn. And, you know, next thing you know, there's a cottonmouth in your mouth. So it is a good warning for anybody who hasn't thought about that before.
5: Flugelhorn is where you went first.
1: I did.
2: No, I don't know.
5: You know what?
2: Zayla?
5: I'm not mad. It's tipping the cap.
1: Thank you. It's what makes me special. That was the first wind instrument I could think of.
5: It's not a wind instrument.
1: I think it is. It's
5: a brass instrument.
1: Oh, boy.
2: It's
1: going to
2: be a long day.
1: I see the gallbladder didn't take care of that dumbassery.
5: You're the dumbass calling it a woodwind because you blow into it.
1: I call it a woodwind. I called it a wind instrument, and then you had to jump in. Wind meaning you blow in it. That's all I care about. Okay?
5: That's not how they classify.
1: Oh, God.
2: The point is you got to...
1: Somebody put his gallbladder back in. Can we get that going?
2: Check for snakes.
5: Check your flugelhorn for snakes.
1: How did we get here from swallowing a fly and having a snake in your helmet? Both of those, by the way, up at Woody and Wilcox. If you're out there on Twitter/X, you can see and, you know, enjoy, he said, with a question mark at the end.
0: The Woody and Wilcox Show. 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It's right here on the Weekend WQUT.
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1: We're talking a second ago. Thanks to everybody. No longer do you need to send in those stories of the high school kid who had a cottonmouth snake in his football helmet for over an hour and didn't realize it. But as a part of that discussion, Chelsea, apparently you said something that caught somebody's ear.
2: Cool beans. It's the thick ones that get me. Chelsea, 655. Oh, my God. Tell me you got that.
1: It's the thick ones that get me. I believe that was a reference to snakes.
3: Yes.
1: Where apparently you're not upset about the thin snakes, just the thick ones.
3: They don't bother me as much. Like when I have a physical reaction when I think about or have see a picture of a thick snake, like think python or when they're in balls, like I feel it in my body. I have to picture them as a worm with a hat in order to get rid of that feeling.
1: Like Lowly Worm, yes. from the kids' books?
3: Anything that minimizes it. Look,
4: like I'm a just, top hat or like a pork pie hat?
3: Something bowler. Fun.
1: I mean, just FYI, I don't think they have to be extra thick to be venomous or to be something that could cause you harm.
3: I understand that. Okay. It's just something about their bodies.
4: I thought about you yesterday because as I got home, I noticed the chickens in the backyard were acting weird. So I walked back and... good 5.5-6 foot
3: that's
4: black snake, huge. He had just eaten all the eggs. And I was like, come on, man. I want you in my yard, but don't eat all the chicken eggs.
1: Was he wearing a hat?
4: He was not. But as I have purchased a snake grabber because he is a frequent guest. So now I have a special tool to get him out.
3: What is it? Just a regular grabber to, you know, get cans down like, from a shelf?
4: Like you would see a professional steak wrangler. I bought the cheapo version off of Amazon.
1: That's going to end well. That'll be fun. Well, the gallbladder didn't get him, but his snake handling well, did. Right. At least there was only one guy who called in about your thick comment.
5: Good morning, guys. Thank you.
1: Sorry, wrong call. How about this one?
6: Cool beans, good morning, sweetheart. 6:55 in about 45 seconds, maybe. And Chelsea, it's the thick ones that really get me. Just saying. Love you guys.
1: Like instantaneously, two different guys called in Thank about goodness. Your thick ones get me.
3: Y'all need Jesus.
1: So
4: I think they found Jesus.
1: They're having some sort of religious experience, yeah. That's for sure.
2: Cool beans. It's the thick ones that get me. Chelsea, 6:55. Oh, my God. Tell me you got that.
1: Great timestamps, too, guys. The other dude gave us seconds. So right. Do better, second guy. 704-FEZ-3200. Talk back button also available as ways to get through. Of course, it is Wednesday, and Woody's now going to try some Woody Game Wednesday. First time without a gallbladder. That's going to come up here on the show here pretty quickly. Thanks to everybody who has taken some time out of your busy day to figure out what you think is going to happen today. We'll touch on some of that next.
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9: 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I'm Jacob Townsend. MLB scores last night. The Braves shut out the Mets 4-0. It was the Reds coming back in 10 innings to win in Chicago over the White Sox 5-4. Tennessee football fall camp continues, and they get Ty Redmond, their star defensive back, after he missed the first week of fall camp last week while battling an illness. Their tight end Ethan Davis, though, still is out of practice. He is sidelined with an injury that he suffered early in the first part of practice last week. And the Minnesota Vikings have named Kyler Murray, the former Arizona Cardinals starting quarterback and Heisman Trophy winner at Oklahoma, as their starting QB heading into 2026 after picking him up during the offseason. They choose him over their first-round draft pick a couple years back in J.J. McCarthy. That's your WQUT Sports on a Wednesday morning, sponsored by Steve Huff Plumbing, Heating, and Air. Also, there are some school schedule changes in the area this morning. In Southwest Virginia, Dickinson County and Wise County schools are both on two-hour delays due to the storm damage from overnight. I'm Jacob Townsend on 101.5 WQUT.
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12: Another round of showers and storms expected here this morning through midday today, and then perhaps a secondary round of potential storms will be around late this afternoon and through this evening. So two different rounds of showers and storms here. Flood risk higher today. Flood watch remains in effect for the entire area through this afternoon for that risk of flooding. From Storm Team Love Weather, I'm meteorologist Jeremy Eisenhoff.
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1: Before we get to the guesses that people have for what Woody's going to do in his first Woody game Wednesday since having his gallbladder removed, I did want to touch on yesterday's show. We had talked a bit about the commercial flight that had to be turned around because a woman couldn't get her toddler to sit down in the airplane seat and put its seatbelt on. So the whole flight got canceled after they were all loaded and went out onto the tarmac. Can you imagine? But it led to interesting stories that people have had with their kids. This was one from yesterday.
2: So when I was younger, my youngest sister was about 3 at the time, and we're all out to dinner because my stepfather's coming back from a deployment the next day, and Mama wasn't going to cook. And the waitress came by and asked us if we needed anything else, and everybody said, no, we're good. And apparently, my younger sister needed something because she hollered across that restaurant, come back here, you bitch.
3: Still funny.
1: Well, that one came now,
4: only funny because you're not the parent, right, Chelsea?
1: 3 years old is how old she was, if you didn't catch that. That was just one of the odd things that happened with your toddler call that came in. But obviously, at the heart of it was getting a kid into a seat. And some of the calls that came in after the show yesterday were heated.
5: Good afternoon, Beanbags. On the topic of getting a toddler into a car seat, so this has bothered me since I started having kids. I don't care how big or small, boy or girl, wily or not, that your kid is. Give me 10 seconds flat, now I get that sumbitch in the car seat. It makes no sense to me. Firm, calm, not aggressive pressure on their arms and legs that they're fighting you, and get them in the damn car seat! It is that simple. It's a child. What are we doing as parents?
1: Now, you were one, Chelsea, yesterday who said that you had had many struggles with the car seat and the kids.
3: Yes, and we're not all the same size, and we're not all dealing with the same kid. I feel like you're shaming parents a little bit when we're not all, you know, in the same environment dealing with the same kid.
1: Yes,
4: not to mention,
1: so get
3: it's
1: better.
3: Not just
1: get,
3: like, just do message. Better.
1: Well, but it is, actually.
4: Those kids can be incredibly strong sometimes.
3: Yes,
4: you're like,
3: they can.
4: My God.
3: And then straps on car seats and...
1: All right, well, we'll take that back up here a little bit later, but we will do Woody Game Wednesday in the next segment. And so those of you that have guessed what's going to be celebrated today and then how, I felt we needed to share a couple of them, including from Woody's fan club, who got at us at Woody and Wilcox on Twitter. Woody's going to celebrate National Sewing Machine Day today with a game called Putting Needles in Holes Is the Job They Chose. Is this an adult film star or a tailor who makes clothes?
4: Since National Sewing Machine Day is June 13th, I don't think I'm going to be celebrating that.
1: Well, nonetheless, he's given us a couple of examples. Nudie Cohn, Tommy Nutter, and Willie Wilde, who apparently all are people who make clothing and not adult film stars. One of the others that came in was one of the greats, Hooters Eric, who believes you're going to celebrate Middle Child Day. To win this game, you don't have to race a raft. Just give me the name of this person who got the shaft. And you'll play audio of celebrities who are the middle child in their family.
4: Nope.
1: What do you have for Woody Game Wednesday?
4: Well, today's a day I think we should all know about because it affects every single person's life. Today is Truck Driver Day. A day to celebrate those men and women who drive the goods and services and things all across this great nation. And nobody knows that today is Truck Driver Day. So I've come up with a game to help us celebrate Truck Driver Day.
1: Okay. So that's pretty enticing. 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
6: 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Redneck Brawl 14 Hillbilly Slugfest invades Freedom Hall Saturday night at 8 p.m. Get more information on the Freedom Hall and Johnson City events page at WQUT.com.
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0: what you do before you make it in Hollywood.
1: Okay.
0: He was a barista. All right, next offering. Who is this person right here?
2: It always seems like people are very, you know, they're very excited to see Spock and Zachary Quinto as Spock, very excited to see Simon Pegg as Scotty. And then what I love is usually what I find with people that encounter me, they're like, well, when we first heard that you were going to do it, we were so scared, so worried. We knew you weren't going to nail it. But you,
3: that's terrible.
2: But you were so fine.
0: Nobody on that one, huh?
1: I think I know, but I'm not willing to guess.
0: Chris Pine.
1: Okay,
0: Chris
1: that's Pine. Who I thought
0: Captain
1: it was.
0: Kirk on that one.
1: All right, let's keep going.
0: He worked at Starbucks, by the way. Yeah. He drank more espresso than he sold, he claimed. All right, next offering. Truck driver or worked at Starbucks. Who is this person right here?
4: I'm being asked about my reaction when I found out that all three of us, me, Toby, and Tom, were going to be in No Way Home. I thought, Toby's not going to want to do that. Toby, like, will act every 10 years, much to my chagrin.
5: Other guy.
0: That's right.
5: I can only think of the Neil, who is it? Do you know who that is?
6: No idea.
5: That's the third Spider-Man guy.
0: That's
5: I
0: right.
5: can't think of his name. No, you can't ring it.
6: I have no idea.
0: Andrew Garfield.
1: Okay.
0: Andrew Garfield played
1: I
0: Spider-Man.
1: I forget that he is not an American.
5: They're all British, aren't
1: that's
5: they?
1: I think correct. That's what threw me off.
0: I worked at Starbucks. He got fired for sitting down when there was nobody inside the Starbucks. And he's like, why do I need to stand up if there's nobody here? All right. Next offering. Who is this person? Truck driver or worked at Starbucks? Go.
7: Sorry if I'm not all fancy pants and wealthy and showing it all off with my Vidal Sassoon haircuts.
5: Wilcox?
0: Wilcox.
5: That's Megan McCarthy?
0: It is not Megan McCarthy.
1: You should give it to him. He knows.
0: Melissa McCarthy.
5: Oh, come on.
1: It's from one of the greatest scenes in movie
0: you
1: history.
0: You want me to give it to him? I can give it to him.
7: No!
5: I finally nail one and I get the first name wrong. Come on. I think Jeopardy rules. You only need the last name.
0: You said the first name wrong. Okay. If you had said Kevin McCarthy, could I have given it to you?
5: Yes.
1: I'm invested in ending this, so let's keep going.
0: Truck driver or Starbucks? Starbucks, by the way. Yes. She had her own celebrity moment. She gave Chris Farley some Starbucks. All right, next offering. Who is this person, Starbucks or truck driver?
8: But see, we always remember things, I guess, the way we want to. But in my mind, I remember I was good until Catholic school when they kicked me out because
5: Wilcox.
8: My mother...
5: Richard Pryor?
0: Richard Pryor, nice job. All right, all tied up 2-2.
5: I was going to say Megan Pryor, but...
0: I would have had wrong. To give it to you because you got the last name right. Truck driver or Starbucks?
5: Truck driver.
0: That is correct. He is a truck driver.
1: They didn't
0: driver.
1: Have a Starbucks back then.
5: So
1: they?
5: What? I still got go. It right.
0: How dare you? All right, it all comes down to this one. It's a barn burner. Who is this person? Were they a truck driver or worked at Starbucks?
9: Because I learned right away from working with him that he has his own sense of humor. He's very, very funny. A genuinely good guy. And I just hope you can work out
5: Wilcox.
9: That whole
5: thing. It's old man time. Yeah. That's Don Rickles.
0: Sorry, that is Chevy Chase. It's
5: Megan Rickles.
0: Chevy
1: that's
0: Chase.
1: That's Chevy Chase?
0: Yes. Congratulations, April and Chelsea. He was a truck driver, by the way, did not work at Starbucks.
5: Oh, Chevy okay. Chase didn't work at Starbucks.
3: Yeah, Starbucks.
5: Well, that was ugly.
1: Something.
0: Yeah. Megan McCarthy is on the line. She'd like to thank you for mentioning her.
5: So if you're just tuning in, I'm sure it was obvious we were celebrating National Truck Driver Day, and it went very well. Congrats, April.
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3: 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I'm Jacob Townsend. MLB scores last night. The Braves shut out the Mets 4-0. It was the Reds coming back in 10 innings to win in Chicago over the White Sox 5-4. Tennessee football fall camp continues, and they get Ty Redmond, their star defensive back, back after he missed the first week of fall camp last week on battling an illness. Their tight end Ethan Davis, though, still is out of practice. He is sidelined with an injury that he suffered early in the first part of practice last week. And the Minnesota Vikings have named Kyler Murray, the former Arizona Cardinals starting quarterback and Heisman Trophy winner at Oklahoma, as their starting QB heading into 2026 after picking him up during the offseason. They choose him over their first-round draft pick a couple years back in J.J. McCarthy. That's your WQT Sports on a Wednesday morning, sponsored by Steve Huff Plumbing, Heating, and Air. Also, there are some school schedule changes in the area this morning. In Southwest Virginia, Dickinson County and Wise County schools are both on two-hour delays due to the storm damage from overnight. I'm Jacob Townsend on 101.5 WQT.
6: Another round of showers and storms expected here this morning through midday today, and then perhaps a secondary round of potential storms will be around late this afternoon and through this evening. So two different rounds of showers and storms here. Flood risk higher today. Flood watch remains in effect for the entire area through this afternoon for that risk of flooding. From Storm Team Love Weather, I'm meteorologist Jeremy Eisenhoff.
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1: The discussion about the plane that had to turn around because someone couldn't get their kid to sit down in the seat and strap up. That really, and plus the stories that people shared that they had with their own toddlers that were not really plane related, just struggle related or funny, really sparked a nerve with a lot of people. I don't know if you remember this one.
2: I was a server in a family-friendly sports bar for 5 years. One day, I had a couple come in with their toddler who stood up in the booth, started jumping and screaming mac and cheese over and over and over again. And I said, yeah, I got you. I just need to get everybody else's order. And he spat in my face. Parents did nothing.
1: So that was one that I think a lot of people had a reaction to, whether you actually dialed up the Fez line or left us a voicemail somewhere. But this guy.
3: What's up, everybody? Let me tell you something. If one of my kids had ever spit in a server's face, I would have flipped that table. Ain't no way I let my kid just sit there and spit in somebody's face. He wish he ain't never come in that restaurant. And as far as somebody riding on the plane and my top, I look right at him and say, baby, if you do not behave, I'm going to push this button, and you're going to fall out of the airplane, and you're going to do it down a chute right to your house. You'll be with grandmama, and you ain't going on vacation. There you go.
1: I want to listen to your voice every day, my friend. I want your calls more than we're getting them, apparently, because I don't recognize you.
4: I love the idea of flipping a table because I feel that emotion.
1: Mm-hmm.
4: And good tactic. It's not saying you're going to fall out of the plane and die. That would be terrible. But saying to go to grandma's house and miss vacation, okay, I'm with you.
5: Here's the deal, though. Some people suck at parenting. And as soon as you think you're bad at parenting, you just take your kid to a playground and be like, yeah, I'm not the worst one here. I'm close to the bottom, but I'm not the worst.
4: You've got to figure out what works for you and your kid.
1: So this one came in after the show yesterday.
6: My daughter was 3, maybe 4 years old, in a kiddie pool out front in the yard. We live in a neighborhood, the sidewalk, people walking. Our neighbors across the street, couple walk by. My daughter splashes water at them and yells, take that mother effer. So we absolutely lose our mind, no clue, oh my God, we scorn her, we apologize, everything's fine. They keep walking, they come back across, she does it a second time. She goes for it, take that mother effer, and splashes them with water as they walk by. Have a great day.
5: She picking that up at grandma's house,
4: Somebody's got a potty mouth.
1: But I mean, to do it a second time. I'm not sure what happened after the first time, other than you said you apologized to the couple, but wow.
5: You move. You put the house for sale.
1: Well, but I mean, Woody, where's your parental scorn on this one? I feel like you came down pretty hard on some other stuff.
5: Yeah, well, I mean, at that point, you need to move and then change your name and then start parenting again. You can't live in that neighborhood anymore. You're going to look those people in the eye. You'll be like, I'm sorry, my toddler called you an MF-er twice.
4: I pretend it wasn't my kid. Sorry, I'm just watching this, my friend's kid for the day. Not our fault.
1: 704-FEZ-3200. There's also the talk back button, the little microphone there on the iHeartRadio app if you're streaming us that way. There was something that had come up on the show a couple of days ago. And Chelsea, you took a lot of heat for it. And there's an interesting take that came in. We need to get to that. I think you're going to be okay with this. And if you're not, that'll even make it more fun. So stand by. We'll get to that next.
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14: If I were to ask you what makes for a good night's sleep, you'd probably say a dark, quiet room, not too many things on your mind. 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Temperature may be one of the most underappreciated factors in sleep. 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
1: So I don't know if you've seen, there is a Powerball drawing tonight, and the prize is apparently $1 billion now.
2: It is. I saw the billboard on the way in, and it says $1
3: billion. Is this the one now that they've opened up to Europe, or is that the other one? I always get confused.
2: They were thinking about it, but I don't think they have, and that still makes me mad, so I'd rather not get into that part.
3: Sorry.
2: We should keep that money here.
1: So and then
3: USA.
1: Here's part of the reason why I don't even talk about this stuff, because then when you see that the Powerball jackpot is $1 billion, it says cash value of $433 million.
2: Yeah.
1: I don't even understand. I feel like I'm okay with stuff like this. I still don't understand how this works.
3: It's not that hard, but I realize you went to Arizona, so it may be a confusing concept.
1: That is ugly.
2: Just put your gallbladder back in.
1: You want to take one whack? I'll give you one whack. Whack now, and then shut it.
2: Go.
3: Why is it so small, the cash value? Because if you were to invest it modestly over the next 20 years, theoretically, it would turn out to be that $1 billion.
2: So they say. You can make up whatever. Where do you see that?
1: You're reading that somewhere?
3: I'm not reading that. That's how amortization works. Take a look at the CPA, Cool Beans, right there, who says, yes, that is correct.
2: I love it when Woody's giving us math.
1: Wow, God, that's so ugly and so ridiculous. I understand how amortization works.
3: Apparently you don't.
1: You're saying if you have a $1 billion prize, they're like, well, we'll just give you enough that if you invested it for 20 years, it'll equal that amount?
3: Mm-hmm.
1: No!
3: If you're going
1: to
3: take...
1: Cool Beans, you're saying yes to that? I don't understand that face. What face? Can she speak? What face are you making? I don't even understand what your gesture is.
3: I believe she called you stupid or something.
1: Called you stupid. There's no way that's how it works.
3: If you're going to take the cash up front, that's how it works.
2: They're saying money now worth more than money
3: later. Or you could take the payments over 20 years...
1: Right, that I understand.
3: And then you call J.G. Wentworth, and you're like, I have this thing, and they'll give you like 10% of it.
1: Wait, who am I calling?
3: You've never seen those.
2: I grew up with that.
3: Those commercials where they're like, you have a scheduled payment, we'll give you the cash now.
1: I don't know J.G. Wentworth, so I guess I am an idiot, yeah. That doesn't make any sense to me, and I'm not going to pretend that you could possibly be right, but... Obviously, taxes involved.
2: Right.
3: They're going to take taxes out of that. That's for sure. They're going to say, hey, we're starting with 433. Then we're going to start. Uncle Sam's going to take his. State's going to take theirs.
2: I think that's after all that.
3: No.
1: This is why I don't bring it up because it makes no sense. He's never played the lottery. Well, I don't know that you'd have to play the lottery. Well, nobody's ever won $1 billion.
2: But most people don't have so much inside knowledge about how it's going to work. Having, you know, not ever participated.
1: Let's not forget, we've all heard him do math on the show, too. So the over-the-top holier-than-thou money thing is gross.
3: This isn't math. This is gambling. You love gambling. Why haven't you learned this?
1: All right. Well, anyway, you could win $1 billion tonight. Anybody see the story where the guy just on Friday claimed his winnings? He's won twice in 2 years.
2: Yeah, it's Rowan County.
1: Not Powerball, but this is in Salisbury, North Carolina. He won $100,000 and claimed it on Friday. And 2 years ago, he won $2 million. Mm-hmm.
2: In my mind,
1: but
2: he
1: there's
2: took
1: no
2: it all.
1: Information like how often is he playing, how many tickets is he buying. That's the info that I want. Like, is that just like, oh, I just went out on a whim and bought one ticket, or is he spending thousands of dollars on tickets every day?
2: Well, after his $2 million win, he took home less than $1 million. Let's not get back into the math,
1: please.
2: And so, yeah, did he take all of it, and spend it on the lottery? It's possible.
1: I don't think so, but I'd still like to know his buying strategy. I assume it's not $1 million, but I mean, it would be very interesting to know how that comes about, because to win twice in 2 years like that is unusual.
2: Yes. I feel like you'd have to be playing a pretty high volume or just very, very lucky. But somebody out there knows that guy. Have him call us.
3: Keep in mind, the lottery is just a tax on people who are bad at math.
1: This is why I don't even bring it up. Why do we even bring it up?
2: Worse than usual.
1: I guess it's the gallbladder. He needs it back.
2: Right. That's what I'm saying.
1: Can we have it put back in?
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6: 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I'm Jacob Townsend. MLB scores last night. The Braves shut out the Mets 4-0. It was the Reds coming back in 10 innings to win in Chicago over the White Sox 5-4. Tennessee football fall camp continues, and they get Ty Redmond, their star defensive back, back after he missed the first week of fall camp last week while battling an illness. Their tight end Ethan Davis, though, still is out of practice. He is sidelined with an injury that he suffered early in the first part of practice last week. And the Minnesota Vikings have named Kyler Murray, the former Arizona Cardinals starting quarterback and Heisman Trophy winner at Oklahoma, as their starting QB heading into 2026 after picking him up during the offseason. They choose him over their first round draft pick a couple years back in J.J. McCarthy. That's your WQT Sports on a Wednesday morning, sponsored by Steve Huff Plumbing, Heating, and Air. Also, there are some school schedule changes in the area this morning. In Southwest Virginia, Dickinson County and Wise County schools are both on two-hour delays due to the storm damage from overnight. I'm Jacob Townsend on 101.5 WQT.
7: Another round of showers and storms expected here this morning through midday today, and then perhaps a secondary round of potential storms will be around late this afternoon and through this evening. So two different rounds of showers and storms here. Flood risk higher today. Flood watch remains in effect for the entire area through this afternoon for that risk of flooding. From Storm Team Love Weather, I'm meteorologist Jeremy Eisenhoff.
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1: If you're just joining us, I want to make sure I say it again. Nobody needs to send us that story about the high school football player that had a cottonmouth snake in his football helmet. We've gotten it multiple times. It's incredible, no question about it. And if you didn't see that story, he didn't know it was there for over an hour while playing football with that helmet on his head. But then Chelsea talked about how she really hates the thick snakes better than or more than the thin ones or something, and then explained how she has to envision them in her head to even get through the day. And this call came in.
2: Oh my God, Chelsea, your explanation didn't clear anything up. I don't know if that made it worse or not. A worm with a
1: I'm not even sure what set him off, but I love that he can't get through it. I believe you had said that whenever you see a snake, you have to picture it as a worm with a hat on.
3: I did say that.
1: Is that correct?
3: Yes.
1: So I don't know why that wouldn't have cleared it up for him. I understand that. I don't feel like it makes a ton of sense, but I get what you're saying. I don't know how you do it either, for that matter, but I don't know why he found that so funny and felt like it wasn't clear. I feel like it is fairly clear.
3: Glad he enjoyed it, though.
1: So, but a worm with a hat on is a funny image. Yes. We've all been there a time or two. Now, speaking of things that you've said that got you in trouble.
4: Hey, Chelsea, I wasn't here for the discussion about the SpaceX rocket, but I can only assume that you expressed some concern and now everyone's making fun of you for it. But just know, I will never make fun of you for it. I, too, was a little concerned myself. We don't know what smashing a rocket into the moon will do. We don't know if something bad will happen that we don't want to happen. Don't feel bad for being concerned and everyone else making fun of you. Losers.
1: The two of you would like to go on a date, Woody would be happy to pay for it with all of his king of math knowledge.
3: Right. Maybe I didn't phrase everything correctly at the time, but the sentiment is right, is what she was getting at. Like, what happens?
1: This was about the rogue SpaceX rocket that actually did crash into the moon. Wednesday, I think, of last week is when that went down. They knew it was going to happen, you know, because they know these things. And Chelsea, I believe, was concerned that it was going to throw off the rotation or the...
3: Not like knock it out into space, but it just, in my mind, something hitting the moon with that kind of force, creating a crater or whatnot, is going... All that energy's got to go someplace. So that, like, does it mess it up even a tiny, tiny bit? Just dust and whatever else is up that, you know, just into the atmosphere? It has to be affected in some way.
1: Yeah.
3: What way is that?
1: Here's the part of the show where we talk about how a rocket right. affects the moon.
3: And then Woody basically was like, nothing, a crater. Dummy.
1: which is relatively accurate.
3: Woody's but isn't that insane, though? Like, I feel like a moon scientist should come out. Like, this is was a giant thing hitting the moon, at least in my mind.
5: It is a big rocket, but in comparison to how big the moon is, it's pretty insignificant.
3: Okay. Thank you for answering in a very reasonable way. If you could do that every time.
5: I took every fiber in my body.
3: What, to just be a normal person?
5: Yes.
3: This is why we can't have nice things.
5: I know. I'm glad I can't see my face.
1: Well, I mean, it's nice that you had a friend there, Chelsea, who
3: yes, thank
1: felt like you.
3: You
1: were
3: that
1: being,
5: is, who
1: I
5: has
1: don't know
5: no
1: what.
5: Idea how big the moon is.
3: We don't know everything. And then we learn things and maybe we just, you know, you can't remember all the details. And I feel like questions are important.
1: Right. And as was pointed out by a listener yesterday, casualties still hovering around zero from that. So
3: that was one of Woody's friends. Chuck Diapers.
5: Probably some sort of rocket scientist. Uh-huh.
1: So, great follow-ups from all of you at 70, what's our phone number again?
5: 704-FEZ-3200.
1: That's the one. And also, if you're on the iHeartRadio app, the little microphone, the talkback button, if you will.
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8: 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I'm Jacob Townsend. MLB scores last night. The Braves shut out the Mets 4-0. It was the Reds coming back in 10 innings to win in Chicago over the White Sox 5-4. Tennessee football fall camp continues, and they get Ty Redman, their star defensive back, back after he missed the first week of fall camp last week on battling an illness. Their tight end Ethan Davis, though, still is out of practice. He is sidelined with an injury that he suffered early in the first part of practice last week. And the Minnesota Vikings have named Kyler Murray, the former Arizona Cardinals starting quarterback and Heisman Trophy winner at Oklahoma, as their starting QB heading into 2026 after picking him up during the offseason. They choose him over their first-round draft pick a couple years back in J.J. McCarthy. That's your WQT Sports on a Wednesday morning, sponsored by Steve Huff Plumbing, Heating, and Air. Also, there are some school schedule changes in the area this morning. In Southwest Virginia, Dickinson County and Wise County schools are both on two-hour delays due to the storm damage from overnight. I'm Jacob Townsend on 101.5 WQT.
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11: Another round of showers and storms expected here this morning through midday today, and then perhaps a secondary round of potential storms will be around late this afternoon and through this evening. So two different rounds of showers and storms here. Flood risk higher today. Flood watch remains in effect for the entire area through this afternoon for that risk of flooding. From Storm Team Love Weather, I'm meteorologist Jeremy Eisenhoff.
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1: So my kids are heading back to school. And, you know, to wrap up the summer, we wanted to do something as a family that we haven't done in years. And do you guys, Wilcox, Chelsea, do you own a badminton net and rackets?
2: I hate badminton. Always have.
1: No. Do you really? Mm-hmm. Now, it's one like of those things. I think we have owned a net for years. And I'm going to say...
3: Well, let's not forget, Woody had it as an interscholastic sport at his high school.
1: Varsity
3: remember that?
1: Sport, yeah. And they were
2: the academic champions.
1: That's
2: and
1: correct.
2: And there were banners.
1: That's correct. Not the sport champions. They were the academic.
2: The smartest badminton players.
3: So there's a lot of badminton in Woody's history is what I'm getting at. Not that you were on the team.
1: No. I would have definitely, no banners for me.
2: So you guys decided to play?
1: Yeah, you know, just to do one last hurrah as a family, get together and, you know, let's break out the badminton. And
2: whoa, don't hurt yourselves. Don't end summer on too big of a note.
1: Did you? I mean, when's the last time you tried to play badminton? And did you hit it successfully back and forth more than 3 times?
2: No, that was my original experience. And it got so frustrating. I can only deal with so much in life. I knew this as a 7-year-old. So I was like, nope, I'm out.
1: And before all of that, when I pulled it out and I couldn't find the little birdies or shuttlecocks, as they're officially known. Have you seen the price of shuttlecocks?
2: Well, I didn't expect this to be a question.
1: Thank you.
3: I mean, I've seen the price of everything. Everything's gone up. No, yes. I haven't seen shuttlecock prices, though. That's eluded me.
2: How much would one be normally? Yeah. I've never wondered.
3: No clue.
2: $5?
1: It was way more expensive, and then I was told it's because of bird flu.
2: These are just.
1: And I was like, nope.
3: It's because of bird flu.
1: Yes.
2: This is Mad Libs.
3: Just because it's called a birdie, it's not actually made of birds.
1: That's part of my argument that I had with somebody who may have worked at a sporting goods store that rhymes with dicks. I'm like, I'm not looking for the professional Olympic grade shuttlecocks.
3: Yeah, but none of them are made of actual birds, right?
1: Actually, they are.
3: What?
2: Why do you?
1: The ones that are used in the Olympics are used with goose or duck feathers to actually make the birdie.
3: Okay, well, I've never seen those.
1: Nor have I.
2: PETA's never had a sit-in at that at the Olympics.
1: When you're buying the little plastic ones at Dick's, you're like, why are these so expensive? And you're like, it's bird flu. Bird flu doesn't affect plastic.
2: Does somehow, like, the ones made with real... Let's pretend all this is real first, because I haven't vetted anything. It sounds like we're in La La Land. Does it make it easier to play if it's made out of real bird?
1: That's a great question. I honestly don't know the answer to.
2: Because it would have saved me a lot of emotional trauma.
3: So, first of all, I didn't know we had a bird flu thing going on anymore. Do they kill the birds? Or do they just collect feathers? Like, I'm trying to figure out what we're even talking about.
1: I believe that these are from harvested geese. You know, some people eat geese. And so as a part of the processing, they take the feathers off. Fun fact, shuttlecocks are only made from the feathers from the left wing of the bird.
3: What?
1: Because of the curvature.
3: What?
2: AI has got you.
3: No way that's possible.
2: Cool Beans, I need you right now. Let's both vet this out because this can't be real.
3: If you're just tuning in, this is the part of the show where we talk about what shuttlecocks or birdies are made of, because Woody had one last hurrah with his kids before college. And then an argument, apparently, much like your white egg, yellow egg,
1: that's
3: with Subway, with the Dick's employee about shuttlecocks.
1: That is correct.
3: Wow. Please get some of this on video when you do this in real time.
1: I don't want to be that guy.
3: Well, just do it secretively. I'm not saying you have to whip out your phone and say, what's your name, sir? Tell me about goose feathers.
2: I have a racket at home and a shuttlecock for some reason because I wanted the kids to try it out.
3: Because, you know, one day they'll go to college and you'll need to have a last hurrah.
1: You'll have one last family memory together.
2: They're going to miss you so much. Guess what Dad got?
3: They're going to sneak off to school from now on because they're like, I don't want to play badminton before I go back to school, Dad.
1: When did the kids start school? They started last week.
3: Oh, but I just lubed up the badminton net.
1: I saved up enough money for a shuttlecock.
3: 704 Fez 3200.
1: Forgive me for trying to make family memories.
3: Right, no, I get it.
2: Different backyard sport every year. Mm. Is that what it's going to be?
1: Yes.
2: Next year, horseshoes.
1: It's a lawn darts. See ya.
3: Oh, good luck getting your hands on some lawn darts.
1: Only one of the kids is going back to school.
3: They've been outlawed.
1: So, if you were thinking about making family memories, be warned.
2: Don't do it with badminton.
3: Hey, that's right. I'm going to get out the badminton before you head back to college. That's maybe one of the greatest things.
1: It was something we could do together.
3: I get it. Still one of the better things I've heard out of your mouth.
1: You know what? I don't even know why I open up to you this. Take my shuttlecock and go home.
3: So my kids go back on Saturday. Maybe I'll have them come over for some badminton.
1: Like, well, you're going to come over to my house?
3: Yes, I'm not coming.
1: Get your own shuttlecock.
3: I'm going to send them over. Nope, I'm done with school because I don't want to play badminton.
1: I'm not going back.
3: I'm not going back.
1: You can't make me.
3: If I don't go back, do I not have to play badminton? I'm going to drop out. 704 Fez 3200, talkback button available as well.
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7: 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I'm Jacob Townsend. MLB scores last night. The Braves shut out the Mets 4-0. It was the Reds coming back in 10 innings to win in Chicago over the White Sox 5-4. Tennessee football fall camp continues, and they get Ty Redmond, their star defensive back, back after he missed the first week of fall camp last week while battling an illness. Their tight end Ethan Davis, though, still is out of practice. He is sidelined with an injury that he suffered early in the first part of practice last week. And the Minnesota Vikings have named Kyler Murray, the former Arizona Cardinals starting quarterback and Heisman Trophy winner at Oklahoma, as their starting QB heading into 2026 after picking him up during the offseason. They choose him over their first-round draft pick a couple years back in J.J. McCarthy. That's your WQT Sports on a Wednesday morning, sponsored by Steve Huff Plumbing, Heating, and Air. Also, there are some school schedule changes in the area this morning. In Southwest Virginia, Dickinson County and Wise County schools are both on two-hour delays due to the storm damage from overnight. I'm Jacob Townsend on 101.5 WQT.
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10: Another round of showers and storms expected here this morning through midday today, and then perhaps a secondary round of potential storms will be around late this afternoon and through this evening. So two different rounds of showers and storms here. Flood risk higher today. Flood watch remains in effect for the entire area through this afternoon for that risk of flooding. From Storm Team Love Weather, I'm meteorologist Jeremy Eisenhoff.
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Riding the wind since 1937.

Your night takes its time. About to check outside the game. You know what I'm talking about. Just let me know if you wanna go to that whole mile on the range. They got a lot of nice girls.

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Tri-Cities Classic Rock 101.5 WQUT. You know, Journey's on their final frontier tour. They're saying goodbye one final time, and we got a chance for you to be there front and center. I don't know if it's front. I don't know if it's center, but you got a chance to be there absolutely free with airfare, hotel room, tickets to the show, and so much more taken care of. And all I need you to do is text me this word, CHAIN, C-H-A-I-N. Text the word CHAIN to 95819, and you will be in to win. Here's the Kinks with Lola at WQUT.

0: That's the pride and joy of Stevie Ray Vaughan on this Rock and Roll Wednesday morning with Bud. As we wander through the 10 o'clock hour, I appreciate you wandering with me. We've got Black Crowes on the way. One of my all-time favorites from The Doors is coming up. And oh, by the way, I can't believe it's already this time of year. UT football will be back on September 5th when Tennessee takes on Furman at Neyland Stadium in Knoxville. Pre-game is 1 p.m. Kickoff will be 3:30 p.m. right here on Tri-Cities Classic Rock. 101.5 WQUT, your home for Big Orange football.
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11: 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Rockin' on the Dough Saturday night at 6 at the Covered Bridge Park in Elizabethton will feature Head Games, a tribute to Foreigner, with Dwayne Morris opening the show. 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

0: expected here this morning and through midday today, and then perhaps a secondary round of potential storms will be around late this afternoon and through this evening. So two different rounds of showers and storms here. Flood risk higher today. Flood watch remains in effect for the entire area through this afternoon for that risk of flooding. From Storm Team Love Weather, I'm meteorologist Jeremy Eisenzoff.
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That's the Doors. Much as I love this song, I will admit I'm kind of tired of the sound of thunder and rain, right? Well, that's a good one there. Riders on the Storm as we roll through the 10 o'clock hour on your Wednesday morning. Here's Nazareth. It's the Hair of the Dog at WQUT.

0: It's AC/DC and Money Talks as we wander through this Wednesday morning with Bud. Hey, we got a chance for you to win an Indian Sport Chief motorcycle from Tennessee Hills and WQUT. Now, there's a raffle going on. It's the good kind of raffle where proceeds are going to benefit Camp Friendship. And somebody's going to win a beautiful motorcycle. And get the information. 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And you could be riding off in that brand new Sport Chief Indian motorcycle. How cool would that be? I got Rolling Stones on the way. Bob Seger and the Silver Bullet Band is coming up at Tri-Cities Classic Rock, 101.5 WQUT.
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Riding the wind since 1937.

That's the magic of the Magic Man. Classic rock and roll from Heart as we wander to the 11 o'clock hour. It's a Wednesday morning. Here's the Steve Miller Band. Abracadabra. 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

0: That's Lynyrd Skynyrd. Give me back my bullets. Tri-Cities Classic Rock 101.5 WQUT. Yeah, Bud, on your Wednesday. Hey, we've got your shot to win a trip to party on the Chris Jericho 7th Rock and Wrestling Rager Cruise, including live wrestling. Just exactly what you want to have happen when you get on a boat. Concerts and comedians, the whole nine yards. You're going to sail from Miami to Bimini aboard the Norwegian Jewel. It's all going down this November. Go ahead and get signed up right now. Maybe you'll make the list and win this awesome experience from WQUT. And good luck.
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2: Hey, it's Jerry George, and here's some of what's going on. 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Innovate Wrestling presents High Noon, a live family-friendly professional wrestling fundraiser at Appalachian Banner Academy in Johnson City this Saturday. Bell time is at noon. Tickets are $15 for adults and $10 for ages 12 and under. All proceeds will support the students at Appalachian Banner Academy. Redneck Brawl 14 Hillbilly Slugfest invades Freedom Hall Saturday night at 8 p.m. Get more information on the Freedom Hall and Johnson City events page at WQUT.com.
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0: expected here this morning through midday today, and then perhaps a secondary round of potential storms will be around late this afternoon and through this evening. So two different rounds of showers and storms here. Flood risk higher today. Flood watch remains in effect for the entire area through this afternoon for that risk of flooding. From Storm Team Love Weather, I'm meteorologist Jeremy Eisenzoff.
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That's Love Hurts from Nazareth as we matriculated the 11 o'clock hour on this Wednesday morning with Bud. 1968 now, the inimitable John Kay and Steppenwolf take you on a magic carpet ride. 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

0: That's Tom Petty. 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Right now, we've got Back Nine Golf in Johnson City. 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

0: expected here this morning through midday today, and then perhaps a secondary round of potential storms will be around late this afternoon and through this evening. So two different rounds of showers and storms here. Flood risk higher today. Flood watch remains in effect for the entire area through this afternoon for that risk of flooding. From Storm Team Love Weather, I'm meteorologist Jeremy Eisenhoff.
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We will rock you. We are the champions. WQUT. Inside the noon hour and into the classic rock lunch with the All-American Boy. It's Rick Derringer and Rock and Roll Hoochie Coo. 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

0: That's Van Halen from 1978, their dynamic debut record. It's You Really Got Me. 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

0: expected here this morning through midday today, and then perhaps a secondary round of potential storms will be around late this afternoon and through this evening. So two different rounds of showers and storms here. Flood risk higher today. Flood watch remains in effect for the entire area through this afternoon for that risk of flooding. From Storm Team Low Weather, I'm meteorologist Jeremy Eisenhoff.
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There's the aforementioned Black Crowes. We spoke of them earlier. That's Jealous again at Tri-Cities Classic Rock 101.5 WQUT. And right now, boy, they're going to be jealous of you if you're caller number 10 to win that $25 gift card from the Purple Cow, and you can make that happen. 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Get one of those delicious cheeseburgers, some onion rings, and then wash it all down with one of over 60 hand-spun milkshakes to choose from. So call me now and good luck. Here's the Talking Heads at WQUT.

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here this morning and through midday today, and then perhaps a secondary round of potential storms will be around late this afternoon and through this evening. So two different rounds of showers and storms here. Flood risk high.

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Riding the wind since 1937.

That's Boston. A little rock and roll peace of mind. On this Wednesday afternoon with Bud, how would you or someone you know or care about like to fly away to see Journey at the tour destination of your choice in the continental United States? Well, we can make that happen. I need you to text me this keyword. The keyword is reaction. R-E-A-C-T-I-O-N. Text the word reaction to 95819. Go do it now. You could win all expenses paid to go see Journey at the tour destination of your choice. You pick the city. You decide when you get to tell Journey farewell as they are on their final frontier tour. So go ahead and text me the word reaction right now to 95819 and you'll be in to win. Here's Billy Idol with Moni Moni at WQUT.

0: That's the Doors. 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I love you. 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It's Bud making my way towards the 2 o'clock hour, fixing to get rolling downhill on a Wednesday and be that much closer to the coming weekend. Oh, it feels so good. Hope you're planning on sticking around. We got some great rock and roll coming up. We'll go knock, knock, knocking on Heaven's Door with Guns N' Roses. Oh, and a Joan Jett and the Blackhearts number I think you're going to really enjoy. Stick around. 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
2: 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Rockin' on the Dough, Saturday night at 6, at the Covered Bridge Park in Elizabethan will feature Head Games, a tribute to Foreigner, with Dwayne Morris opening the show. 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

That's Lynyrd Skynyrd backing and pleading. What's your name on this Wednesday afternoon with Bud? Well, here's Joan Jett, the Blackhearts. It's Crimson and Clover. I love it. 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
2: Hey, it's Jerry George, and here's some of what's going on. 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Innovate Wrestling presents High Noon, a live family-friendly professional wrestling fundraiser at Appalachian Banner Academy in Johnson City this Saturday. 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Tickets are $15 for adults and $10 for ages 12 and under. All proceeds will support the students at Appalachian Banner Academy. Redneck Brawl 14 Hillbilly Slugfest invades Freedom Hall Saturday night at 8 p.m. Get more information on the Freedom Hall in Johnson City events page at WQUT.com.
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0: That's Tom Petty and the Heartbreakers, and you got lucky. On this rock and roll Wednesday afternoon with Bud, rolling downhill towards the finish line. Pert near time for me to get up and go, but I got time to squeeze in a couple more before Buzz shows up at 3 o'clock this afternoon. Some Led Zeppelin's on the way. We got Van Halen from 1984 coming up. And as you know, you can stream us, right? 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
2: This is Jerry George, and here's some of what's going on this weekend. 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

WT, Johnson City, Kingsport, Bristol, Tennessee.

That's Van Halen. I'll wait. On a rock and roll Wednesday afternoon with Bud. Well, I can see the finish line from here. Here's Triumph. Lay it on the line. 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WQUT.

0: That's From the Wall. It's Pink Floyd and Run Like Hell. I'll walk out with my head held high. It's time for me to get up and get on out of here. Buzz will be along after 3 o'clock this afternoon. He'll have your final keyword of the day to text off for your chance to win a trip to see Journey at the tour destination of your choice. He'll have your 4 o'clock traffic jam, 4 o'clock deep cut, your 5 o'clock traffic jam. Could you imagine the mayhem that would ensue if he threw the traffic jam an hour early? That'd be like setting your clock back an hour, for heaven's sakes. Be that as it may, Buzz is next. I hope you have a great rest of your afternoon. Plan on spending it all right here with Tri-Cities Classic Rock, 101.5 WQUT.
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101.5 WQUT, the Tri-Cities Classic Rock, Aerosmith, and Sweet Emotion. Yes, it's Buzz. Happy Wednesday. Bring on the weekend. We've got the deep cut on the way. We've got the traffic jam on the way. And it's almost football time in Tennessee. Are you ready?

0: Let's go, Big Orange. The Volunteers open up at home on Saturday, September the 5th, against Furman. 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
2: 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Rockin' on the Dough, Saturday night at 6, at the Covered Bridge Park in Elizabethan will feature Head Games, a tribute to Foreigner, with Dwayne Morris opening the show. All of these shows are free. 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

0: Hello.
1: Darren.
0: Buzz.
1: Hey, buddy. How are you?
0: Good. How are you doing?
1: I just wanted to check in real quick on the third annual First Responder Rib Fest. How are things? How are things looking?
0: It's getting close. That's what I was looking.
1: Because I can smell it from here. I'm ready, man. I'm ready. RibFest. Do you still need first responders? Didn't you mention that the folks from Irwin jumped in?
0: Yeah. Yep. Town of Irwin, Fireton.
1: Okay. That's great.
0: Yeah, we could. I mean, if some teams are out there and they're looking for a fundraiser, we're happy to have them. I mean, they get to keep 100% of the proceeds they make from their food sales, and they also get a chance to win a championship wrestling belt for the best ribs.
1: And hey, it's going to be a beautiful day with our neighbors and our friends and in the community. I mean, really, it's a spectacular day. It's Saturday, September the 5th, happening at Chamber Park in Mountain City, Tennessee. What time does things actually get rolling, Darren?
0: The gates officially open at 11. We may open them early if people want to come in and start shopping the vendors. We got 210 vendors.
1: Yeah.
0: So,
1: okay.
0: And then 12 o'clock, the first band comes on. We did fill that spot. We've got the, we're going to start off with the Lawless Band.
1: Okay.
0: Second set is going to be Bitter Luck out of Washington, D.C. Great new rock band. They're playing the second, and Slick Cadillac closes out the show.
1: Oh, Slick Cadillac is going to headline the day?
0: Yep.
1: Love it, buddy. That's that's going to be awesome. Day. Hey, how did you find this newer type band out of D.C.?
0: I found them on a Reels, and they as soon as I heard the guy singing, I was like, his name's Ian. I was like, man, he sounds like Plant almost.
1: Really? They
0: and,
1: sound like
0: they've got it. They've got cool style. They really are a good band.
1: As in Robert Plant from Led Zeppelin is what you're saying. Okay.
0: Their influences are Zepp and Aerosmith, and I mean they're going to be up and coming.
1: Okay. Okay. What's the name of the band again?
0: Bitter Luck.
1: Bitter Luck, and they're going to be playing on Saturday, September the 5th at the third annual First Responder Rib Fest again with Slick Cadillac. And who's the opener again? Lawless Band?
0: The Lawless Band. They're an outlaw country band.
1: Yeah. We're going to get crazy. Okay, how about the 5K? You still looking for some runners, some walkers, whatever?
0: Yeah, yeah, yep. All they have to do is go on to the run sign-up sheet, Hometown Heroes 5K, and sign up. And runners get a race shirt, they get free entry into Rib Fest, and they get a free lunch at the Oak Mills tent.
1: It's a spectacular event, Darren. What else can we help you with? What does everybody need to know about?
0: Just tell everybody to pass the word out. Let all their friends know to come out and enjoy a good day of community and fellowship.
1: You got it. The third annual First Responder Rib Fest, Saturday, September the 5th, Chamber Park, Mountain City. It was packed last year. It was huge. It's going to be even bigger this year. Make your plans now. Of course, that is Labor Day weekend, too, on that Saturday. And, oh, by the way, that is UT's first game of the year against Furman.
0: We'll be playing that out there on the big screen.
1: Oh, you're going to have the Tennessee game on out there?
0: Yep.
1: Yeah, all right, man. Well, Darren, thank you. And we do have the flyer. We've got the flyer on the events page. You can check it out at WQUT.com. Darren, thanks, buddy.
0: Thank you, bud.
1: We'll catch you.
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0: 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Happy Wednesday, and bring on the weekend, man. A block party weekend on tap here on QUT. Misty Reed will kick things off Saturday morning. Jerry George on the air Saturday at 10 a.m. The Captain John Patrick on the air as well Saturday afternoon. And Shane is going to rock out on your Saturday night. On Sunday, we've got Alice Cooper with Alice's Attic on the air at 4 p.m. Flashback at 6, and the House of Air hits the air at 10 o'clock right here on QUT. We've got the Deep Cut on the way. We're going to dig into the archives. Hang on.
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2: 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Bell time is at noon. 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All proceeds will support the students at Appalachian Banner Academy. Redneck Brawl 14 Hillbilly Slugfest invades Freedom Hall Saturday night at 8 p.m. Get more information on the Freedom Hall in Johnson City events page at WQUT.com.
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0: So storm potential once again tonight, partly cloudy, rain slowly clears out, a low of 69 degrees for tomorrow, partly sunny and hot, a high of 88 degrees, light winds and rain continues, partly cloudy Thursday night, still rainy with a low of 70 degrees. For your Friday, mostly sunny but still watching for scattered showers and storms, the high of 89 degrees. For Storm Team 11, I'm meteorologist Tana George.
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101.5 WQUT, the Tri-Cities Classic Rock. Stevie Ray Vaughan, the house is rocking. And yes, it's Buzz. And it's time for the 4 o'clock deep cut. We do it every weekday at around 4 p.m. We dig into the QUT archives. We pull out a gem. We dust it off and we throw it on the air. And we hope that you like it. And if you don't, well, we'll have to try again tomorrow. Make sure you're tuned in. On this date in 2009, guitarist Les Paul died in his hospital in White Plains, New York, at the age of 94 after suffering from severe pneumonia. Paul is credited with developing one of the first solid body electric guitars, which went on sale in 1952 and contributed to the birth of rock and roll. He also developed things like the multi-track recording and overdubbing process in the early 50s. He was a genius, and so many greats played that Gibson Les Paul, including Jimmy Page, Slash, Dwayne Allman, Eric Clapton, Zakk Wylde, Randy Rhoads, Jeff Beck, Billy Gibbons. Man, the list goes on. Peter Green, Chet Atkins. Let's do Zakk Wylde today on the Deep Cut. This is a great song. Years ago, I don't want to date myself here, but back in the day at 96.3 ROV in Virginia, Roanoke, Virginia, the Rock of Virginia, we got a call that Zakk Wylde had a new record out, and would we play Way Beyond Empty? And we listened to it, and we were blown away. Today's deep cut, Zakk Wylde, Way Beyond Empty, right here on QUT.

0: 101.5 WQUT, the Tri-Cities Classic Rock. Van Halen, Running with the Devil. And yes, it's Buzz. Stand by. We've got the traffic jam on the way. We are going to wrap up your Wednesday workday and get you home with a big set of back-to-back classic rock. And we've got some breaking news. Check it out. The great Ritchie Blackmore. Yes. Ritchie Blackmore is going to be on stage tonight in Jones Beach, New York. He's going to play with Deep Purple. This has not happened for like 30 years. Woo! That is awesome. Hopefully we can get some video.
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2: This is Jerry George, and here's some of what's going on this weekend. 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
2: 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Rockin' on the Dough, Saturday night at 6, at the Covered Bridge Park in Elizabethan will feature Head Games, a tribute to Foreigner, with Dwayne Morris opening the show. 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
3: The storm potential once again tonight, partly cloudy, rain slowly clears out, a low of 69 degrees for tomorrow, partly sunny and hot, a high of 88 degrees, light winds and rain continues, partly cloudy Thursday night, still rainy with a low of 70 degrees. For your Friday, mostly sunny but still watching for scattered showers and storms, the high of 89 degrees. For Storm Team 11, I'm meteorologist Tana George.
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3: Hours of storm potential once again tonight. Partly cloudy, rain slowly clears out. A low of 69 degrees for tomorrow. Partly sunny and hot, a high of 88 degrees. Light winds and rain continues. Partly cloudy Thursday night, still rainy with a low of 70 degrees. For your Friday, mostly sunny but still watching for scattered showers and storms, the high of 89 degrees. For Storm Team 11, I'm meteorologist Tana George.
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0: Hello.
1: There she is.
0: What are you doing?
1: What's going on, Karen?
0: Work. I have it on the phone. My phone starts about 6 a.m. In the morning with texts and calls. Some texts from 3 a.m.
1: Okay.
0: And I'm
1: okay.
0: Like, what are you doing up at 3 a.m.? So, but.
1: Well, listen, you're working hard. You're working hard on this great event this coming Saturday, too, aren't you?
0: Yes. Yes. We are so excited. Just hoping and praying that the weather holds out for us. A little cloud coverage is fine. That's not going to hurt us.
1: Sure.
0: That's going to make it even better for the riders. But we really are hoping that the weather holds out so we can have a great day. Andrea had a meeting with American Legion yesterday. They feel like already there might be 80 to 100 motorcycle riders. So I'm
1: really?
0: So excited.
1: Okay.
0: Yes,
1: well, that would be a really successful ride. So let's start from the beginning on this. This benefit is happening this Saturday. It's for Army veteran Dale Stanberry, and Dale's having some health issues and could use some help, right?
0: Absolutely. And it just happened out of nowhere. This man was working every day. He's always worked. And just one day he just started having headaches. He started being very fatigued. He went to the doctor and it was complete kidney failure. So he is doing the dialysis 3 times a week. He's also happened to do transfusions. I think it's plasma because there's bacteria or something.
1: Oh man.
0: And I'm not real sure about how that works. So
1: yeah.
0: He tires out so easy, but he's a motorcycle rider, but he hasn't been able to ride his motorcycle because he's just been kind of weak.
1: Okay, so
0: we just, yeah.
1: No, so registration is this Saturday morning at 9 a.m. Kickstands up at 10 a.m. It's going to be happening at the American Legion Post 145, Bristol, Tennessee, 515 Marion Avenue. Now, the flip side is, if the weather isn't great, you're still having this amazing celebration at, which would be after the ride, but that's going to be at 12 noon, correct?
0: Yes, we'll have everything inside. We might not have to. We're going to have the band outside.
1: Okay.
0: And we're going to have other equipment, because we're going to have some karaoke if people want to sing. We're going to have some great prizes and things for people to do silent auctions with. That will all be held inside.
1: Well, don't you think that? Well, let me say this first. And that's the good news, is that if the weather isn't great, you still have a spot to be inside, where you can do the benefit and still raise some money for Dale, no matter what the weather does. But we're going to keep our fingers crossed and hope that the weather cooperates this Saturday, right?
0: Yes, because the American Legion has an upstairs and a downstairs. So there's plenty of room for everyone to come in. We're going to have food. We'll have little tickets that we'll sell for a little plate of a hot dog, chips, and a drink.
1: Yeah.
0: We're going to have T-shirts that we're going to sell that you can pick a print. And I have a girl that can put the print on the T-shirt. We're just going to have so much stuff. It's going to be so much fun. And we're going to sing, do a little karaoke.
1: Well, hold on. That's the whole deal right there. Well, Warehouse 40, by the way, is the band that's going to play live. But, I mean, shouldn't your name be on the ticket or on the poster? Because, I mean, you are a former professional gospel singer. And you're going to be singing karaoke this Saturday, man. I'm serious. At the American Legion. Now, Andrea and I were talking about this. I said, well, you are aware that Karen does have some songs that she does not want to sing.
0: Did you say Girl Crush?
1: I just remember you telling me that there was a song that you were not going to sing. But anyway, it's going to be a whole lot of fun. This Saturday, we're going to do all this crazy stuff. It's going to be all for Dale Stanberry. This Saturday, again, it's happening in Bristol, Tennessee, at the American Legion. Registration at 9, kickstands up at 10, party at 12 noon. It's going to be a whole lot of fun. And we do have the flyer on the events page at WQUT.com. Karen, thank you.
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3: 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All proceeds will support the students at Appalachian Banner Academy. Redneck Brawl 14 Hillbilly Slugfest invades Freedom Hall Saturday night at 8 p.m. Get more information on the Freedom Hall in Johnson City events page at WQUT.com.
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0: 101.5 WQUT, the Tri-Cities Classic Rock. Cheap Trick, I Want You to Want Me. Yes, it's Buzz, and a good show happening. On Thursday, September the 24th, we've got the Black Jacket Symphony in town at the ETSU Martin Center for the Arts. They're going to perform Def Leppard's Hysteria in its entirety. Tickets are on sale now. We just heard from the band. There are just about 200 tickets left. So we're about 6 weeks out. It's probably going to be a sellout. And we do have the best seats in the house right here on QUT, including a 5-4-3-2-1 on-air ticket contest. We're going to do it. It's on the way here at QUT.
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0: Hours with storm potential once again tonight. Partly cloudy, rain slowly clears out. A low of 69 degrees for tomorrow. Partly sunny and hot. A high of 88 degrees. Light winds and rain continues. Partly cloudy Thursday night. Still rainy with a low of 70 degrees. For your Friday, mostly sunny but still watching for scattered showers and storms. The high of 89 degrees. For Storm Team 11, I'm meteorologist Tana George.
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0: 101.5 WQUT, the Tri-Cities Classic Rock. Rush and Tom Sawyer. Happy Wednesday, it's Buzz. A block party weekend on tap this weekend. Going to kick it off Saturday morning at 6 a.m. Of course, Misty Reed, Jerry George, John Patrick, Shane, all on the air on Saturday. And on Sunday, actually, Misty's on Sunday morning, then Jerry, and then John. And we've got Alice Cooper on the air Sunday at 4 p.m. with Alice's Attic. Flashback at 6 p.m. and the House of Hair hits the air Sunday night at 10 o'clock. It's all right here on the weekend. 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

0: Or so storm potential once again tonight. Partly cloudy, rain slowly clears out. A low of 69 degrees for tomorrow. Partly sunny and hot, a high of 88 degrees. Light winds and rain continues. Partly cloudy Thursday night, still rainy with a low of 70 degrees. For your Friday, mostly sunny but still watching for scattered showers and storms, the high of 89 degrees. For Storm Team 11, I'm meteorologist Tana George.
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0: 101.5 WQUT, the Tri-Cities Classic Rock, Heart and Barracuda. And yes, it's Buzz. This Saturday, it's on. We've got a benefit ride happening for Army veteran Dale Stanberry. So get on that bad motor scooter and ride. The weather looks pretty good, by the way, for Saturday and Sunday. Registration at 9 a.m., kickstands up at 10 a.m., then a big party happening at 12 noon. It's all happening at the American Legion Post 145, 515 Marion Avenue in Bristol, Tennessee. Again, bike registration, and you can also ride in your car or truck, whatever. A truck and a trailer, it's all good. 9 a.m. registration Saturday morning. The ride takes off at 10, and then a big party at 12 noon at the American Legion. I mean, they're going to have live music. Warehouse 40 is going to play live. They're going to do some karaoke. They've got great food and a whole lot going on. Door prizes. We've got the flyer on the events page. You can check that out at WQUT.com.
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0: The storm potential once again tonight, partly cloudy, rain slowly clears out, a low of 69 degrees for tomorrow, partly sunny and hot, a high of 88 degrees, light winds and rain continues, partly cloudy Thursday night, still rainy with a low of 70 degrees. For your Friday, mostly sunny but still watching for scattered showers and storms, the high of 89 degrees. For Storm Team 11, I'm meteorologist Tana George.
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0: TV show and then your favorite actor decides to quit and the show suddenly sucks? 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But hey, we can always remember the good times. Like when Steve played drums on this song.
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